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1: Hola, soy Phil Collin from Def Leppard. 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

en cualquier parte, Universal está contigo. 88.1. I was a little too tall, could've used a few pounds. Tight pants.

Darkness falls across the land. The midnight hour is close at hand. Creatures crawl in search of blood to terrorize your neighborhood. And whosoever shall be found without the soul for

stenches in the air, the funk of 40,000 years, and grisly ghouls from every tomb are closing in to seal your doom.

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time when I did not care. And there was a time when the facts didn't stare.

look at that mama, she got it sticking in the cameraman. And we could have some. And he's up there. What's that? Hawaii